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0: It is Cheap Trick on 105.7 KOZZ Reno Classic Rock. And a great tune there for you. The Flames, Sean Powers on your weekend. Great to be here with you. And big Rolling Stones news. They have a brand new album coming out called Foreign Tongues, due out July 10th. And, you know, think about it. They've been around since 1962, before I was born, just for reference. And they have new music coming out still. How cool is that, right? 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Boston coming up, as well as Aldo Nova next. 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

0: 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We know classic rock. The Doors for you. Break on through. Sean Powers hanging out with you on the weekend. Big Harry Layberry back on the air tonight, as it is each and every Sunday after yours truly, 7 till 9, 2 hours. Everybody's Big Harry Rock. Chris Payne in for Max this week. Great stuff on the list still, so have no fear. Chris will rock your Sunday night. He's got a Brittany Fox on there, Dio, Jackal, The Cult, and much, much more. Again, 7 to 9, Big Harry Library with Chris Payne tonight right here and only here on KOZZ. Quick break, take care of some business, then back to the music. On the way, David Bowie for you. Steamboat Band up by request for Jessica in Carson City. The Boss, Bruce Springsteen, on the way as well.
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0: It's the legendary Led Zeppelin on the legendary Classic Rock Station 105.7. KOZZ, Reno's Classic Rock. Great track there for you, Jamaica. Sean Powers hanging out with you on the weekend. Great to have you here. And Grammy-nominated comedian, actor, and best-selling author Jim Gaffigan coming to Reno on the Everything is Wonderful tour. Stops at the Grand Sierra Resort on June 12th. And the morning crew with Kevin and Cookie Monster Jay. We'll have your chance to win tickets starting tomorrow and all week long right here on KOZZ. And when you try to call in and win those tickets, or you text in, you know, your questions or whatever during the show, you need to ask Jay what I mean by Cookie Monster Jay. I'm sure he'll be happy to explain that. In the meantime, more music on the way. Tom Petty coming up, as well as the Doobie Brothers next.
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0: Greg Allman on 105.7. KOZZ Reno's Classic Rock. He scored a late solo hit with that song in 1987. I am no angel. Who said that? Sean Powers with you on your Sunday evening. Always good to be here with you. And check this out. Pam Ferris recently interviewed none other than Justin Hayward of the Moody Blues, the last surviving member of the band. It's a fantastic interview. 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All right, that's it for me. Back again soon. We'll talk to you then. I'll leave you with some Joan Jett of Blackhearts, also Styx, John Bon Jovi, and more. Have a great rest of your night. 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
1: Good evening, friends, and welcome to the Big Hairy Library. Yours truly, Chris Payne, in for Max Volume. He'll be back on the air tomorrow at 2 o'clock. In the meantime, all sorts of jams over the course of the next 2 hours from the crew. Metallica, Anthrax have a new song.

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The latest from Black Label Society, and we now dip into one of the greatest records ever. Headhunter, when it came out in 1982 on Arista Records, delivered such a punch from Crocus. Eat the Rich kicks off the Big Hairy Library on the Z.

105.7 KOZZ, Reno's Classic Rock, Big Harry Library, Sunday night edition with yours truly, Chris Payne. About 40 years ago, I was doing my very first radio full-time, well, not full-time, but a radio shift on this radio station. It was a Thursday night in 1987, and Max was overseeing me, making sure I was doing everything right, and he stepped out of the studio. He was like, you should play Megadeth, Peace Sells. I'm like, done. So I was doing that during Metal Shop that night, and he walks into the studio with the record, and he goes, hey, look, the bass player looks like Bugs Bunny. Gar Samuelson looks like Bugs Bunny. I was like, wow. Megadeth are back in town for their final appearance on Saturday, July 18th, Grand Sierra. And you can almost guarantee they're going to play I Don't Care from the new

0: 95.7 KOCC, Reno's classic rock off the self-titled Brittany Fox record. That would be Long Way to Love. Brittany Fox didn't make their debut in the Biggest Little City until after Dizzy Dean Davidson was out of the band and had started a new band called Black Eyed Susan. Their singer at the time, Tommy, brought the band to town and they played what is now a strip club, but it was called The Ice House back in March of 1992. Kiss Before It and Megadeth off their latest, man. That latest Megadeth record is so good. Just self-titled Megadeth, and they're going out on top. This album, in my opinion, is one of my top five favorites for 2026. And get your tickets if you haven't already. And if the show's not sold out, man, Saturday, July 18th, it's going to be an incredible night. Hey, this week during the Workforce Free Ride with Max Volume, know you can't go wrong because you're going to win a $25 gift card to Mountain Mike's Pizza. They've got three locations here in town. In the area, should we say, at South McCarran near Mira Loma, Bering Boulevard across from Reed High School, and at the corner of 5th and Keystone. They've got a lunch buffet, an app discount, and so much more. And you are going to win that gift card starting tomorrow after 2 o'clock.
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105.7 KOZZ, Reno's classic rock, dipping into the first Metallica record, which is almost 45 years young now. It's so wild. Time is absolutely flying. Black Label Society have an incredible new record out, which is also in my top five for 2026. It's called Engines of Demolition. If you've not heard this banger yet, you need to play it loud. It's called Name and Blood. It's the Big Hairy Library on 105.7 KOZZ.

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0: 105.7 KOZZ, Reno's Classic Rock. The point of entry always begins with Judas Priest. Man, that is a solid jam. And I remember first time seeing that video on MTV, thinking it was kind of corny. And even going back to watch it, it may be corny, but that song is absolutely awesome. Black Label Society before it, both of which were at Ozzfest in 2004, alongside the likes of Superjoint, Ritual, Dimmu, Borgir, Slayer, and Black Sabbath, man. All on the main stage. That was such an incredible performance that year. I remember being at Ozzfest because I had to make sure to get there as early as possible when the opening bands on the second stage were the likes of Darkest Hour, Throwdown, Devil Driver, God Forbid, Unearth, Every Time I Die, Bleeding Through, Atreyu, Lamb of God, Hatebreed, and Slipknot. Man, that was such an incredible day. I just wish, personally, I wish Jack Osborne would revive, would get together with his mom and say, you know what, let's do this in honor of Dad, and let's make Ozzfest happen again.
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105.7 KOZZ, Reno's Classic Rock, Big Hairy Library. One of the greatest, in my opinion, one of the greatest major label debuts in 1984. Two Steps from the Move by the Finnish band, Finland band for that matter, Hanoi Rocks. All right, the Creedence cover Up Around the Bend is what kicked off the record. Some of the songs that are on there that are my favorites are co-written by a major producer. Bob Ezrin, who's responsible for the success of Kiss Destroyer, co-wrote High School, which is one of my favorite songs on there, Million Miles Away, and Futurama. Such a great record, man. When you have time, go back and listen to Two Steps from the Move. New Anthrax on the way, and an old Anthrax after Queensryche.

105.7 KOZZ, Reno's Classic Rock, Big Harry Library. Anthrax were supposed to play with Ozzy in 1988, January 1988, at the Lawler Event Center, and wound up dropping off of the tour the night before in Sacramento, only to be replaced by Winger. And I sold my ticket for the show that night, and I actually regret it now because that was the last time Ozzy Osbourne made an appearance as a solo artist here in the Biggest Little City. New Anthrax on the way in September as they hit the road with Iron Maiden, featuring this song. It's brand new, called It's For the Kids.

0: 105.7 KOCC Reno's Classic Rock Big Hairy Library, except off the incredible release Restless and Wild. It's their major label debut. They had four albums, if I remember right, four albums before that. And it wasn't until Max Volume played that band, except on Metal Shop on KOZZ 40 plus years ago, did any of us know about this incredible band out of Germany. Well, then when I went on a road trip to go work with a friend of mine up in Oregon in the summer of 82, we were listening to a radio station at the time called KGON. And they also had a metal show on the air, and they were playing something from an album called Breaker, which opened my ears to early Accept before Restless and Wild. And so I, again, have Max Volume to thank, as well as KGON, which was out of Portland. So there you go. Chris Payne in for Max, who will be back on the air tomorrow at 2 o'clock. In the meantime, tomorrow morning, in fact, less than 12 hours from now, the Morning Crew with Kevin and Jay have your tickets to see Jim Gaffigan, the Everything is Wonderful tour at the Grand Sierra on June 12th.
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Rock and roll from the Cult off of an amazing record which didn't sound the way it does now when Steve Brown, who produced Love, produced the album for the Cult. And they were like, we're not sure if this is what we want for this sound. So then they went to Rick Rubin and they went into the studio, and the rest is history when the Cult released Electric in 1987. Speaking of rock and roll bands, there is this amazing rock and roll band out of Australia. They've been at it for about 20 years, yet they can't seem to break an egg here in the United States, but everywhere else, they play massive festivals. The latest from a band called Airborne is called Alive After Death. 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

0: 105.7 KOZZ, Reno's Classic Rock, 1994. Easy Street, actually it was summer 95, Easy Street at 5th and Keystone, over by what is what was a Save Mart location, was an amazing venue, rock venue that had all sorts of great shows. Marilyn Manson played there, Black Crowes played there, and Corrosion of Conformity played there with, COC, Monster Magnet, and a group out of Kansas City called Season to Risk. That was a great show, man. What a fun night that was. All right, we've got some music to close out the show here in a little bit from Extreme, Scorpions, and we will go into the Guns N' Roses record that doesn't get enough attention. That would be Use Your Illusion number 2.
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105.7 KOZZ, Reno's classic rock, Big Hairy Library, closing out with Scorpions. Chris Payne, thanking you for making time to listen tonight. Max Volume will be back on the air tomorrow at 2 o'clock. Big Hairy Library returns in 2 weeks. Next weekend, we will have an 80s weekend, all 80s weekend, that will kick off at noon this Friday and run through 7 p.m. on Monday. And then Max will be back again in 2 weeks with another episode of the Big Hairy Library. Extreme hit the road this summer with Motley Crue as they open Motley Crue's Return of the Carnival of Sins tour. If you want to win tickets to the tour, keep listening.

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0: 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Miss the morning crew? Check this out. Here's what happened.
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0: 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It's the Morning Crew. 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
2: Happy Monday. Forecaster Anthony Ramos from News 4 here with a look at your Reno forecast. Today, we're back in the sunshine, but temps are staying below average for the day. Expect a high near 66 degrees with light easterly winds between 5 and 10 miles an hour in the afternoon. Tonight, it's mostly clear skies with a low near 47 degrees. That's your News 4 Weather Authority forecast.
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8: National No Dirty Dishes Day. 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Good morning. Just about 6 o'clock, your morning crew, Kevin and Jay. Welcome to the new week. It's Monday. And what we've got for you today, Jim Gaffigan tickets. He is coming to town. Very funny comedian. We'll hook you up with a pair of those. Also, the final showdown of an epic album battle. It is happening. 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

0: 105.7 KOZZ, Reno's Classic Rock, 608. Welcome to Monday. It's your morning crew, Kevin and Jay. Good morning.
1: Good morning.
0: 775-737-5699. That's the phone number. Gary texted in, good morning crew. Have a great Monday. It's the Monday song.

0: And then just to kick off the show with some uplifting stuff.
1: He's dead, Captain.
2: He's dead, Jim.
1: The man is dead.
2: He's dead.
3: He's dead.
1: He's dead, Jim.
2: He's dead, Jim.
1: He's dead, Jim.
2: That man's dead back there.
1: She's dead.
2: He's dead.
1: Must be dead.
2: He's dead.
1: He was worse than dead. His brain is gone.
0: His brain is gone.
4: His brain is gone?
0: Yes. Dr. Hook singer Dennis
4: LeCrary. I don't know how to pronounce his last name.
0: 76 years old, has died.
4: Yes, he has. I was a big Dr. Hook fan growing up. My dad used to play Dr. Hook all the time. And they had two lead singers. There was Ray Sawyer, who had the eye patch, and then Dennis. And Dennis sang on more of the yacht rock style Dr. Hook stuff. Yeah, I got a little montage of some of their stuff, if we can play it.
0: You do?
4: Yeah.
0: Look at that. Hit it.
4: Here we go.

0: There it is.
1: Yeah, that was a Dr. Hook was huge in our house growing up. Freaking at the Freakers Ball, just mm-hmm. a song that got played. The album Sloppy Seconds. Just a really good band, and I know that my dad kind of got out of listening to them once they kind of went more. Yacht rockish,
2: okay.
1: A little slow. They were a little heavier of a band. They were a little bit more irreverent.
2: Okay.
1: Shel Silverstein wrote some songs for them, and so yeah. But just a very good band. So rest in peace to Dennis LaCroix.
0: More than 18 albums between Dr. Hook and as a solo artist, 76 years old.
1: Yeah.
0: Let's see. Anel says, happy Monday, crew. Buenos dias.
1: Happy Monday.
0: Louie says, I don't want to do this. I'm too old for this stuff.
1: Uh-huh.
0: We can't say that word on the radio, Lou. As for the battle, his vote, well, it's going to have to wait till 7 o'clock. It's too early to vote, son.
1: Yeah. Come on. How do you know what the albums were?
0: Because we already talked about it.
1: Oh, you talked about it in the beginning, didn't you?
0: Yeah, and we talked about it last week.
1: When we talked about it last week, spoiler alert.
0: Carrie says, well, shoot, it's Monday morning, Kevin and Jay. Lucky for us, it's National Reese's Day.
1: Yes,
0: try to say it correctly, Jay. Did you guys hear about the love affair between Mr. Goodbar and Peppermint Patty?
1: No.
0: They had a baby Ruth.
1: No.
0: Yes. Terry has entered the studio. Terry, what say you?
3: Is it Reese's? It is Reese's.
0: Thank you.
1: Reese's.
0: It's Reese's.
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1: Yes.
4: Not Reese's, Reese's.
0: Reese's. Straight from the communication people at Reese's, it's Reese's.
1: So it's Reese's Pieces?
0: No, it's Reese's Pieces.
1: Reese's Pieces.
0: No. God, you're a tool.
1: I'm still going to call it Reese's. I don't care what you say. That's how I pronounce it. That's how I pronounce it. Oh. I pronounce it ibuprofen. I pronounce it ibuprofen. So that's...
3: How do you say idea?
1: Idea.
3: Idea?
1: Idea.
0: Oh, okay. Right. Okay.
1: There's no R.
0: Say wash.
1: Wash.
0: Okay, good.
1: There's no R in wash.
3: I had a friend that said wash all the time.
1: I mean, come on.
0: Okay. Then it is a being new to the early mornings, Terry. It is an ongoing thing, and I learned this. I wasn't sure if it was a Northern Nevada thing or not because we were out at a broadcast one time at Robert Allen Pools and Spas. We were stuffing a hot tub, mm-hmm. and people came up and they kept calling it Reese's, and I'm like, what? No, it's not. And
3: my wife's family calls it Reese's.
0: Yeah, Jay chimed in as well with Reese's, and I'm like, it's not Reese's. And then lo and behold, we get this this piece from the communications director from the Reese's company, mm-hmm. and she says at the end, because you didn't have your headphones on, to end it once and for all, it's Reese's, not Reese's.
3: So there you go.
0: But Jay still, he wants to call it Reese's, and that's fine if you want to call it Reese's. Just don't dig your heels in and say, no, it is Reese's. It's
1: not. Dig my heels in and whatever I want.
0: You can, but you don't have to. Gonna be wrong.
1: I have to listen to what you say.
0: You have to listen to everything I say. I have control of the microphones. Good morning, sir.
1: Good morning.
0: It's good to see you, man. Missed you over the weekend.
1: I bet you did.
0: I did.
1: You don't have anybody to punch down on at home, so you got to wait till you come here.
0: No, I just get punched on, so, you know, that's okay. But we won't talk about that. We have a great review of the Jason Bonham show, but we've talked for a long time. So we'll get to that in just a minute.
1: All right.
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2: Happy Monday. Forecaster Anthony Ramos from News 4 here with a look at your Reno forecast. Today, we're back in the sunshine, but temps are staying below average for the day. Expect a high near 66 degrees with light easterly winds between 5 and 10 miles an hour in the afternoon. Tonight, it's mostly clear skies with a low near 47 degrees. That's your News 4 Weather Authority forecast.
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0: 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Good morning.
1: Good morning. I don't fear the Reaper. Come on, buddy. Let's go. Toe to toe. Mano a mano. Although Chuck Norris already took care of the Reaper, so we don't have to worry about the Reaper anymore.
0: Tell that to the guy from Dr. Hook.
1: Oh, yeah, that's a good point.
0: Oh.
1: Yeah.
0: All right. Brand new coffee place in town, Jay.
1: Another one.
0: Another Drink Coffee Do Stuff is now open.
1: How about that?
0: They opened on Saturday. They were giving out free coffee on Saturday, so hopefully you got some.
1: Mm-hmm.
0: It's a Midtown location. Right. They were open from 7 to 5, so let's see. Where'd it go? I had it right here. I don't know. The actual location of it. It's in Midtown.
1: It's
0: there.
1: In Midtown.
0: Yes.
1: Midtown's not very big.
0: Drink Coffee. The one in South Reno opened last April at the former Bebo spot, South Creek Retail Center on Foothill. This one is one of Midtown's old iconic buildings. It's
1: all
0: the,
1: right. Okay.
0: Yeah, the 100-year-old brick building started out as Coca-Cola Bottling Factory in 1927 and served as the location for Junkie before Junkie moved to Reno Public Market.
1: So 960 South Virginia Street.
0: There it is.
1: Suite number 130.
0: Right, second line of the article. Read it, Kev. There you go. And then, the Aces just could not get it done.
1: Why?
0: They won the first game against Vegas on Tuesday. They lost the second and third games. They won fourth game on Friday.
1: Uh-huh.
0: They lost Saturday 5-11 on Top Gun night. It was tied 5-5 going into the top of the ninth.
1: Right.
0: And in true Reno Aces fashion, they changed the pitcher.
1: Okay.
0: And the previous pitcher, I forget who it was. He was dealing. They brought in a closer who closed it for the Aviators.
1: Right, yeah.
0: And gave up 6 runs in the ninth inning.
1: Jeez.
0: For 11-5 loss. And then yesterday for the Mother's Day celebration, they lost 7-1.
1: Yeah.
0: Top Gun night was fun, though. It was a good time. They had a flyover. They had some of the gentlemen from Fallon Naval Air Station who run Fighter Weapons School out there.
1: Nice.
0: And
1: was Tom Cruise there?
0: Tom Cruise was not there, but it did inspire the missus. We got home after the game, and she wanted to watch Top Gun, so we watched the original.
1: Nice.
0: Yes.
1: Good stuff.
0: And then we watched Maverick last night.
1: Oh, okay.
0: Yeah. Cool.
1: So it was a Top Gun weekend.
0: It was a Top Gun weekend.
1: All right. And let's see. While proactively monitoring for street racing and reckless driving in the area of McCarran Boulevard and Skyline Boulevard in Reno, a vehicle was allegedly clocked at exceeding 100 miles per hour.
0: Ooh, that's fast.
1: Yeah, that is fast, especially up in that area. And I used to live in that area. I remember hearing a lot of street racing on the weekends. Patrol officers safely took the driver into custody after he resisted arrest. Hmm. During the investigation, officers said they recovered a loaded firearm, suspected narcotics, alcohol containers, and large nitrous oxide canisters from the vehicle. The driver was 26-year-old Jacob Pence. He was arrested on suspicion of charges related to reckless driving, DUI, firearm possession, and narcotics offenses. And Reno has dedicated a 1,000-foot mural on California Avenue. Now, I don't know if you've driven by the area of California and Booth Street over there, but a nice 1,000-foot mural on California Avenue. It's beautiful.
0: Nice.
1: The art on this mural is awesome. They completed the large-scale public art project shaped by community input. The mural transforms a corrugated concrete retaining wall right there near Newlands Park into what city officials describe as a vibrant reflection of Reno's identity and the California Avenue neighborhood. The mural moves from day to night and functions as a historical timeline, starting with Native Americans and moving through the Western era to modern Reno.
0: Oh.
1: It features natural elements and includes Nevada state bird, the mountain bluebird.
0: No. Okay.
1: Did
0: look at
1: not
0: that.
1: Know that. Yeah. And the site is located at 700 California Avenue. Again, this mural is beautiful, so drive by and check it out. And hopefully, those hoodlums will not do anything to destroy this.
0: Hoodlums,
1: yes.
0: You say?
1: Yeah.
0: Eric texted in. He says, good morning, gentlemen. Thank you again for the Reno Aces tickets. First time at the ballpark. Pretty
1: oh, really? Cool.
0: Can't wait for the Monday morning Metallica battle. Yes, we have our ticket package was for Friday and Saturday night. We swapped out Friday because my son-in-law's brother graduated from UNR over the weekend.
1: Oh, okay.
0: So his family was in town, so we all did dinner together. And so we were going to go yesterday. And as the wife is looking at the weather, and she's like, man, it's looking kind of nasty. And I'm like, it's going to be fine. Let's just go. We'll bundle bundle up. If it's too cold, we'll leave.
1: Right.
0: And we walked out to get into the car, and it was snowing.
1: What?
0: And there were snow flurries going for probably about an hour and a half.
1: Really?
0: Nothing really sticking, but enough, cold enough to where white stuff was hitting the truck.
1: Like yesterday?
0: Yesterday.
1: Did not know this.
0: About 12:15.
1: Oh, but damn.
0: Yeah. And she goes, it's snowing. I went, uh-huh. She goes, no. So we turned around and walked inside.
1: Okay.
0: And then as the day went on, she's like, wow, it's getting nice outside. Oh, look, the sun's out. And I'm like, uh-huh. But it was a 7-1 loss, so right, yeah, it would have sucked anyway.
1: Okay.
0: But, yeah, she's like, it's snowing. No, we're not doing this.
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0: 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Good morning.
1: Good morning.
0: 775-737-KOZZ. Keep that number in mind because we are going to get you a chance at Jim Gaffigan tickets coming up in a little bit.
1: Yes, we are.
0: He's good. Very funny comedian. He's going to be in town. And also, we've got our Monday morning album battle for May. Metallica.
1: Yeah.
0: Well, over the weekend, Jason Bonham's Led Zeppelin Experience hit Wheatland, California. Mm-hmm. Just outside of Wheatland, Sacramento, on Saturday night. And then was in town last night. Now, the fact checker went on Saturday, and you went last night.
1: Yeah.
0: Talk to us.
1: I thought it was a night of pure magic.
0: Really?
1: I mean, it was Zeppelin magic all the way. So I was talking last week about how I had that dilemma.
0: Mm-hmm.
1: You know, I told my dad that I would take him to the show.
0: Mm-hmm.
1: And then my mom said she wanted to go to the show.
0: Mm-hmm.
1: And my mom and dad, I mean, they're cordial. But, you know, having them, trying to take them both, I was torn. Who do I take? Well, it just happened to turn out that I was able to get a couple pair of tickets, and so therefore, I was able to take both of them. But again, I didn't pick both of them up. My wife, Shauna, she grabbed my dad. I took my mom. We all sat in the same row, mm-hmm. but it was a good time. So, dilemma.
0: Mom, Jay, Shauna, dad?
1: It was mom, Jay, dad, Shauna.
0: Okay.
1: Yeah. So I thought it was going to be kind of the way you said it, but it didn't turn out that way.
0: Okay.
1: The place was packed. Thank you to everybody in Reno for getting tickets to this show, listening to the stations, winning your tickets, showing up, because there was hardly an empty seat in the house.
0: Good. Awesome.
1: It was amazing. Now, the online Ticketmaster and I think even Silver Legacy said door 7, show 8.
0: Mm-hmm.
1: Turns out it was door 6, show 7.
0: Oh.
1: So missed about 4 songs.
0: Oh, no.
1: So missed Immigrant Song, missed Good Times, Bad Times. And it was another one that we missed. But overall, man, this show was just incredible. We got there just as Heartbreaker was starting. And, I mean, they hit on everything. Song Remains the Same, Rain Song, Thank You, Ramble On, Achilles' Last Stand. A whole lot of love, and the song that we started the show with, Rock and Roll, was the song that ended the Jason Bonham's Led Zeppelin evening. There was no Stairway.
0: Ah.
1: There was no Dazed and Confused.
0: Hmm.
1: Surprisingly, there was no Moby Dick.
0: Okay.
1: And I thought maybe there would be with Jason Bonham, you know, I thought. But he had a couple little solos throughout.
0: Mm-hmm.
1: The singer, James Dillon.
0: I was going to ask, who tried to cover Plant?
1: This guy was a Plant clone.
0: Really?
1: Amazing.
2: Tight pants and all?
1: Not the tight pants. Bald head.
0: Yeah.
1: But no, I was absolutely stunned and floored on how great this band was.
0: Okay.
1: For everything they are. I mean, I guess
2: an
1: exaggerated
2: band.
1: Cover band.
0: Yeah.
1: So they were just so tight. Mr. Jimmy, he's this kid from Japan.
0: Okay.
1: And just does a perfect Jimmy Page.
0: Wow.
1: I mean, the look, the moves, and the playing. I mean, you would think, if you close your eyes, you would think that Jimmy Page was up there. It was just great. And then the bassist, Dorian Hartsong was his name. He was the John Paul Jones of the band. And he looks like a modern day Robert Plant. If you've seen Robert Plant lately, he's got the long hair with the goatee and everything. That's what this guy looked like. It's kind of cool. Just everything was amazing about this show. I can't say enough about it. I would love to see it again, maybe a different set list, because, I mean, Led Zeppelin's catalog is so deep.
0: Yeah, right.
1: So I was surprised that there was no Dazed and Confused, Stairway to Heaven, or a Moby Dick.
0: Now, you mentioned Saturday night. You checked the set list for California, and they played more songs.
1: They did. I think they had a little bit more time in Wheatland than they do at the Grand Exposition Hall.
0: Right.
1: They kind of have a tight curfew there at Silver Legacy.
0: Did they play either of those songs?
1: No, they did not.
0: Okay.
1: No, they did not in Wheatland. So, again, if you get a chance to see Jason Bonham's Led Zeppelin evening, make sure you do it. And, again, this place was packed. I was so surprised at how crowded it was over there. The only thing I was disappointed with, and maybe they were down. I don't know what the deal was, but the escalators going up to the second floor to where you go to your parking garage, they had those closed after the show. Usually they don't. Usually you come out of the show and you go up. They had them completely blocked off, so you had to find alternate routes to get back up. And I mean, the line for the elevator was just insanely long, and it just was taking forever. So that was the only I thought poor planning, but maybe there was something wrong with the escalators for the for that hour.
0: Did you get your steps in though?
1: I did. My mom got her steps in.
0: Good.
1: Sure.
0: No, all right.
1: Poor lady. She needs a cane and all that. She didn't have that. She was so out of breath walking up the stairs. But
0: like mother, like son.
1: But no, I will say that's true. I will say, and I know we got to go to break, but it was a great honor to be there with my mom and dad sitting in the middle of them because Led Zeppelin was very important to us growing up. That was the band of the house.
0: Okay.
1: And so, it, in fact, early 70s, when my mom was pregnant with me, they went to a Led Zeppelin show in Buffalo, and she was standing on a chair. She fell off. And
0: that explains
1: a lot.
0: Everything.
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5: New crash east of Sparks. I'm Terry with a look at your morning commute. Nevada State Police east of Sparks working to clear a new crash on westbound 80 just east of Patrick. Nevada State Police in Fernley also are working to clear a new crash at the intersection of Highway 50 Alternate and Cottonwood Lane. The drive out to USA Parkway is in the moderate to heavy range on eastbound 80 between Vista and Patrick. The drive down from Spanish Springs is flowing nicely as well on southbound Pyramid Highway with a few slowdowns between Eagle Canyon and Los Altos. I'm Terry with a look at your morning commute.
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0: 95.7 KRZZ, Reno's Classic Rock. If that one Stone song was not enough, we'll make sure you catch Max Volume today. He is back, and he will give you Roll the Stones 3 at 5 o'clock.
1: Okay. Yeah. No, I love the Rolling Stones.
0: He does that every weekday. Yeah. 5 o'clock, Roll the Stones. Mm-hmm. Jamie texted in at 775-737-KOZZ. We were talking about the Jason Bonham Led Zeppelin experience that you went and saw last night, Jay.
1: Yes, yeah.
0: She says, morning crew, the Jason Bonham concert was lit.
1: Lit?
0: Wait a minute. Lit? Were they there?
1: Oh, man, I missed them. They opened up.
0: You got there late.
1: I did.
0: Remember?
1: Darn it. I missed lit.
0: It was disappointing they didn't do Stairway to Heaven or Moby Dick, but it was a great show.
1: It was.
0: Will says, morning, guys. F this Monday. Cut the S out of my thumb. Off to get stitches.
1: Oh, well, I'm sorry about that.
0: Sorry, brother.
1: Don't know.
0: I don't think it's Monday's fault you did that. But I mean, it could be.
1: Probably shouldn't cut so close to your thumb. I don't know.
0: I don't know. Move the thumb out of the way. No, I kid.
1: I've done it.
0: We've all like filleted ourselves open at one point or another.
1: Yep.
0: Well, it is that time. It is Monday morning, which means we have an album battle.
1: Yes, we do.
0: All month long, we've been doing Metallica for Maytallica. Mm-hmm. In week number one, we pitted the Black Album up against Ride the Lightning.
1: Yeah.
0: And Ride the Lightning pulls out the upset victory.
1: Was totally expecting the Black Album to win that one.
0: Yeah.
1: And again, originally, we thought the Black Album would be the superior album, the album that the winner of the first four would have to go after.
0: One album to rule them all.
1: Yes, but we decided at the last minute to omit Kill 'Em All and just go with the four top-selling Metallica albums.
0: Mm-hmm.
1: And lo and behold, Ride the Lightning pulled the upset.
0: And then last week, we pitted Master of Puppets up against And Justice for All.
1: Yes.
0: Puppets won that one, much to the chagrin of Jay.
1: I don't think it won, but okay, whatever. I mean, that's fine.
0: and justify your answer. Go ahead. Tell me how you don't think it won.
1: Well, I just think that whoever was marking all the votes down.
0: You.
1: They messed it up.
0: So that was you.
1: Right.
0: Okay. Hug high. Very good.
1: Just goes to show that I have zero bias when I am marking down your votes.
0: Yes.
1: I wanted And Justice to win. It didn't win because I tabulated all the votes correctly.
0: So we take those two winners, we pit them up against each other because we don't have a Monday show next week.
1: Right.
0: It is Memorial Day. Mm-hmm. We will not be here. Yeah. So today we bring you Ride the Lightning, July 27th, 1984, Megaforce Records, back before they went big, just the tiny little label out of nowhere, still recording in Denmark. And they put forth a masterpiece. Fight fire with fire. Ride the lightning. For whom the bell tolls. Fade to black. All right, I'm just done there. I'm done. I'm good. You can just put me to bed right now.
1: I know.
0: Trapped under ice. Escape. Creeping death. The Call of Cthulhu.
1: Oh, man.
0: Yeah.
1: Oh, boy. This is hard.
0: And then?
1: What a great album. Master of Puppets, released in 1986. The exact date on that as I scroll back up. March 3rd, 1986. Sold over 8 million copies. It was released by Elektra Records. Arguably the masterpiece for Metallica. But it is, when you look at this track listing, Battery, Master of Puppets, The Thing That Should Not Be, Welcome Home Sanitarium, Flip It Over, Disposable Heroes, mm-hmm. Leper Messiah, Orion, and Damage Inc.
0: I'm telling you. Reading through the wiki Made It Up stuff, and it says on the Ride the Lightning page, Metallica finished 1985 with a show at the Sacramento Memorial Auditorium on December 29th, opening for Y&T.
1: Really now? Okay.
0: And then they did a New Year's Eve concert at the Civic Auditorium in San Francisco on a bill with Metal Church, Exodus, and Megadeth.
1: Okay.
0: The first time Metallica and Megadeth shared a stage.
1: Interesting.
0: They premiered Master of Puppets at that show.
1: So there's an article from loudwire.com.
0: Mm-hmm.
1: It was released last year, and it was asking rock musicians their favorite Metallica albums.
0: Okay.
1: Dave Grohl mm-hmm. said Master of Puppets.
0: Interesting.
1: Kirk Hammett said Master of Puppets.
0: Okay.
1: James Hetfield said Ride the Lightning. So there you go. So even the members of Metallica are differing on what the best Metallica album is.
0: And so far, it is going to be a close one.
1: Okay.
0: So Louie texted in first thing this morning,
1: yes,
0: but
1: he did.
0: Actually, he just voted.
1: Okay.
0: Officially now.
1: Official.
0: He says Master.
1: Okay.
0: Carrie says Master.
1: All right.
0: And John, Good Morning Crew, Ride the Lightning.
1: Really?
0: Best now. Metallica album, IMO.
1: Okay.
0: Emo. And one of his all-time favorites. Thanks for the Yachtly Crew tickets. He and his wife had a blast.
1: Oh, that's good.
0: So check it out. So it's. You know, one vote right now.
1: And we got Nikki, who just texted in with Master of Puppets as
0: okay.
1: well.
0: Okay. Two vote lead.
1: Yeah. Yachtly Crew was at Grand Sierra Resort on Friday, and I was kind of bummed that I missed that one. And as I was coming back from my broadcast in Fernley, I forgot that Brad Paisley was playing Friday night, too.
0: Right.
1: Missed that one as well.
0: Yeah.
1: A couple good concerts.
0: I wanted to go to the
1: weekend.
0: Brad Paisley. Unfortunately, we had another commitment with, like I said, the son in law's brother for the dinner.
1: We're glad you enjoyed the show, John.
0: 775-737-5699. Let's crown the Metallica champion. Ride the Lightning, Master of Puppets. Cast your vote.
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3: Multiple crashes in the area. I'm Terry with a look at your morning commute. Nevada State Police in Reno are working to clear a crash on southbound 395 at the Audi Boulevard southbound off-ramp. Watch out for delays there. Police east of Sparks are trying to clear a crash on westbound 80 near Patrick. And police in Fernley are still trying to clear a crash as well at the intersection of US 50 Alternate and Cottonwood Lane. The drive down from Spanish Springs is in the moderate to heavy range on southbound Pyramid Highway between Eagle Canyon and Los Altos. I'm Terry with a look at your morning commute.
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6: Happy Monday. Forecaster Anthony Ramos from News 4 here with a look at your Reno forecast. Today, we're back in the sunshine, but temps are staying below average for the day. Expect a high near 66 degrees with light easterly winds between 5 and 10 miles an hour in the afternoon. Tonight, it's mostly clear skies with a low near 47 degrees. That's your News 4 Weather Authority forecast.
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0: 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Reno's Classic Rock, 733, in the midst of an epic album battle right now. It is Metallica and Metallica.
1: Oh, boy.
0: Ride the Lightning, Master of Puppets. It's a close one.
1: Two incredible records.
0: Very. I have no idea which way I'm leaning.
1: After last week, I listened to And Justice for All in its entirety, and then I went and I listened to Master of Puppets in its entirety.
0: Mm-hmm.
1: And it's such a close battle there to begin with. And I'm going to have to go out and listen to Ride the Lightning tonight. Okay. I mean, I already know where I'm leaning. I've listened to these records often enough. However, it's just, because we're talking about them,
0: right.
1: It's nice to throw them on.
0: Yeah. Gary says, Master.
1: Uh-huh.
0: Carson, Mike, good morning, guys. I'd have to say Ride the Lightning.
1: Okay.
0: Christopher, Ride the Lightning.
1: All right.
0: Deborah likes Master.
1: Mm-hmm.
0: Jimmy, gotta go with Ride the Lightning, and good morning, guys.
1: Good morning.
0: Jeanette, Ride the Lightning.
1: Good.
0: Mark and Jeff, both Master of Puppets.
1: All right.
0: Brent says, good morning, my vote is for none of the above.
1: What?
0: Too much of only two options in this election season, so I will vote for the third party, none of the above. Wow. If you allow this option, it might win. It will not win.
1: No, I don't think none of the above is going to win in this one.
0: He says, have a great day. He's cold right now doing deliveries up at Tahoe in the big truck.
1: Well, thank you for what you do.
0: Yes. Jay says, my vote is Ride the Lightning. It was really cool meeting Jay Slater and winning a Rock 104.5 t-shirt last Friday out in Fernley.
1: Yeah, music, murals, and margaritas. It was a fun time out there.
0: Oh, I'm glad you had a good one.
1: In fact, one of the bands that was playing, they were called Undivulged, mm-hmm. and they were some kids from the Boys and Girls Club.
0: Okay.
1: And they were great, and they did a Metallica song. Mm-hmm. I want to say they did Master of Puppets.
0: Nice.
1: But they sounded great doing it, man. It was awesome.
0: Nice. Jason, good morning, crew. Master. Let's see. And Jay says, Master.
1: Okay.
0: A different J.
1: Right. And then we got Rodney with Ride the Lightning,
0: mm-hmm.
1: and we got MJ with Master.
0: There you go. It is a tight one.
1: Whew.
0: I have to see how this one pans out. 775-737-KOZZ is the phone number. But first, you got to put that number to use.
1: Yeah.
0: We've got some tickets to see Jim Gaffigan.
1: Jim Gaffigan is coming to town, going to be performing at Grand Sierra Resort on June 12th. This will be a fun one to go to. Jim Gaffigan, very, very funny comedian. So if you want to go, all you got to do is answer some very, I think, simple trivia questions.
0: They are very simple pop culture trivia questions.
1: Yes, they are. Pop culture trivia questions, things that happen on this day in history.
0: 775-737-KOZZ. Here's the rub. If you fail in your caller 11 and you fail, you only get one shot.
1: Yes, yeah. That is true.
0: So 775-737-5699. We'll take caller 11. Jim Gaffigan, tickets on the line. Call now. Good luck.
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0: 99.7 KOZZ, Reno's Classic Rock. We will get a winner for Master of Puppets or Ride the Lightning. 775-737-KOZZ is the number. It is our Monday morning Metallica album battle. You need to get your vote in. But first, we got some winning to do.
1: Yes, we do.
0: 775-737-KOZZ is the number. We got Jim Gaffigan tickets. He's coming to town on June 12th.
1: Mm-hmm.
0: Very funny dude.
1: Yes, we do.
0: And all you need to do is answer some trivia questions.
1: That's that easy.
0: That simple. Who's this?
2: Hey, good morning. This is Charlie.
0: Hey, Charlie. We got some very simple pop culture trivia for you.
1: Charlie, we have three on this day in history trivia questions for you. You answer all three, you are going to score the tickets. You ready?
2: I'm ready.
1: Reggie Jackson turns 80 years old today. While playing for the Yankees, he earned what nickname? Jack of all trades, Slugger Jackson, Mr. October.
2: That would be Mr. October.
1: That would be correct. Whew. All right, this next one is not multiple choice. Simple Minds went to number one on this day in 1985 with Don't You Forget About Me, coming off of what movie soundtrack?
2: Hold on.
1: No Googling.
2: No, I'm trying to sing the song.
1: It's so iconic.
0: 5, 4, 3, 2, 1.
1: Oh,
0: Charlie. We got to move on, Charlie.
2: All right. Sorry,
0: thanks,
2: guys.
0: Buddy. Thanks, man. Hi, KOZZ. Who's this?
3: Melissa.
0: Hey, Melissa. How are you?
3: I'm great. How are you guys this morning?
0: We are great. Now, Melissa, you're actually caller 12, but caller 11 buckled under the pressure.
3: Uh-oh. Okay. I'll give it a try.
1: Well, hopefully you do not buckle under the pressure. Reggie Jackson turns 80 years old today. While playing for the New York Yankees, he earned what nickname? Jack of all trades, Slugger Jackson, or Mr. October?
3: Oh, gosh, those are good ones. I would say Slugger Jackson.
1: No! Oh, so sorry, Melissa.
3: Okay, well, have a great day.
1: We got these tickets all week.
3: Okay, bye. I'll try again.
0: Hi, KOZZ, who's this?
4: This is Darlene. How are you?
0: Hey, Darlene, we are well. How are you?
4: Okay.
1: All right, well, Reggie Jackson turns 80 years old today. While playing for the New York Yankees, he earned what nickname? Jack of all trades, Slugger Jackson, or Mr. October?
4: Slugger Jackson.
1: Oh, no. So sorry, Darlene.
4: No.
1: We didn't even get to the third question.
0: We have not got to the third question. 775-737-5699. We will reset back to caller 11. However, if you have already got through, Charlie, Melissa, Darlene, try tomorrow. If you have not got through yet and tried your hand at our pop culture trivia, caller 11, call now. Good luck.
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0: 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No truer words as they release all the UFO files and we find out that we are not alone in this universe.
1: We are not alone. It will be the end of the world. It was on this day in 1991 that REM would go to number one in America with their seventh album, Out of Time, which featured the tracks Losing My Religion and Shiny Happy People.
0: Shiny Happy People. There we go. We got some Jim Gaffigan tickets to give away.
1: We do.
0: 775-737-KOZZ. Simple what we thought pop culture trivia, but we had a little bit of a challenge. Our first three callers couldn't quite get it.
1: Yeah, so no, that was tough.
0: Hopefully we'll get somebody. Who's this?
2: This is Sal.
0: Sal, what are you doing?
2: I am just ready to take my way to yoga.
0: Hot diggity. Namaste.
2: Namaste.
0: Sal, you are caller 11 for the second time here. And we got some pop culture trivia for you, buddy, for Jim Gaffigan tickets.
2: All right, give it to me.
1: Reggie Jackson turns 80 years old today. While playing for the Yankees, he earned what nickname? Jack of all trades, Slugger Jackson, Mr. October.
2: Mr. October.
1: October, yes. Simple Minds went to number one on this day in 1995 with Don't You Forget About Me, coming off of what movie soundtrack?
2: Breakfast Club.
1: Woo! Wow, now we get to question number three. Does Sale have it in him?
0: I hope so.
1: Chris Cornell died on this day in 2017. Cornell sang for all but which of these bands? Audioslave, Temple of the Dog, Soundgarden, Mother Love Bone.
2: Mother Love Bone.
0: Whoa, look at that.
1: Sal is going to go see Jim Gaffigan at the Grand Sierra Resort on June 12th. Congratulations, man.
2: Awesome. Thank you.
0: Very welcome. Fun fact, Chris Cornell was roommates and best friends with Andrew Wood, lead singer of Mother Love Bone.
1: Well, how about that?
0: Look
1: and
0: at that.
1: I would just like to say I was talking so fast that I said 1995, not 1985 for Simple Minds. Yeah, but he still got it.
0: He got it.
1: You know, and I didn't mess that up the first go around when Charlie called in. Yep. But yeah, I was just, I was going so fast. I had a lot of coffee this morning.
0: I'm sorry, what?
1: Yeah. I had a lot of coffee.
0: Good for you. We've got an album battle, and it is a close one. Metallica, Ride the Lightning. Metallica, Master of Puppets. Bill texted in. He says, Master. John, good morning, gentlemen. Thanks for the T-shirt. I started out Master of Puppets. I'm sticking with Master of Puppets.
1: Okay.
0: Sam says, this is super close for me, but winner, winner, chicken dinner, Ride the Lightning.
1: Nice.
0: Thomas, good morning, fellas. Heading up Kingsbury Grade again. Going to have to go with Ride the Lightning. I've been watching that old That Metal Show clips.
1: Uh-huh.
0: I think they just did the throwdown on this one. Maybe some show ideas.
1: Yeah, you know, I have been. I've been catching some of these clips as well. I don't know what it is, but I don't know if it's because Eddie Trunk is like really. I don't know. He's just doing a lot of stuff these days. But That Metal Show clips just keep coming up on my whether it's Facebook Reels or TikTok, whatever it is. So I've been watching a lot of those past ones, and I did see a Metallica one. Yeah, well, and then they also did the things where they would rank. Mm-hmm. You know, they'd have a member of the band that they were talking to, and they would rank the albums of the said band.
0: Your algorithm, as soon as you watch one, that's all you're going to get.
1: Yeah,
0: yep, so
1: exactly.
0: You'll keep getting them. Steve says, morning, guys. This is a tough choice. Both killer albums. Got to go with Ride the Lightning. Okay. Have a good day. And George the German. Good morning, guys. Hands down, Master.
1: All right. Well,
0: 775-737-KOZZ is the number.
1: Master with a slight lead. So if you're a Ride the Lightning fan, you might want to get those votes in.
0: Right.
1: Or if you're a Master of Puppets fan and you want to extend that lead, get those votes in.
0: Terry, what say you? Do you have a choice?
3: It's like trying to choose your favorite kid.
1: Uh-huh.
3: Master of Puppets, only because of Master of Puppets. That is one of my all-time favorite rock songs of all time.
0: Okay.
3: So I absolutely love it.
0: Obey. Your Master.
1: Yeah. But it's okay if it's one of your all-time favorite songs. Doesn't necessarily have to mean that should be your vote. I mean, Home Sweet Home's my all-time favorite song, but Theater of Pain is not the best Motley Crue album.
0: You're not even close.
3: I've listened to it the most between those two.
1: All right,
3: so.
1: Fair enough. Ride the Lightning's so good.
3: It is. It's fantastic. I love it.
1: I think I get more excited when I see Metallica live and they play stuff off of Ride the Lightning more than I get excited when they play stuff off of Master of Puppets.
0: Okay.
1: Yeah.
0: Oh. Well, I saw this and it screamed Jay Slater. This is right up your alley, Jay.
1: Okay.
0: Hormel Foods.
1: All right.
0: Have introduced.
1: Not the biggest fan of Hormel.
0: The Spam Dog. What? Yes.
1: Oh, whoa.
0: Spam in the shape of a hot dog.
1: No. Nope.
0: Come on.
1: Nope.
0: It's not available in stores. They are going to send them out this summer at select restaurants, convenience chains, and baseball stadiums. They'll even have mayonnaise for you, Jay.
1: I do not care.
0: Mayonnaise on your Spam.
1: No way.
0: No?
1: Nope.
3: Love Spam. I love Spam so much. I do. I really do.
0: Okay.
1: I'm going to Spam you.
0: This one he's not going to like because he doesn't like green things.
3: Well, no, of course.
0: Known as vegetables.
1: Right.
0: Asparagus ice cream.
1: I love asparagus.
0: But would you eat asparagus ice cream?
1: Oh, boy, that's tough. I've had avocado ice cream. That's pretty good.
0: There's a farm in Massachusetts called Flavors of Cook Farm. It's a dairy farm, but it is in the asparagus capital of the world, so the ice cream is seasonal. It's called Hadley Grass.
1: Okay.
0: It has some almonds in it, too.
1: I would try it.
0: Okay.
1: Yeah, I mean, if somebody brought it in and said, here, try this, I'll try anything once. I mean, even... the Spam dog.
0: Everyone probably, on Saturday is between you and your Jesus.
1: You know, I would probably swallow some Spam dog there. What?
3: I'm 12. Sorry.
0: Hey, on the truck, do you refrigerate the ketchup?
1: Yes.
0: Okay,
1: I do.
0: You know, you don't have to.
1: I was told that.
0: Yes. Yeah,
1: tell that to the health department.
0: Well, according to food safety experts, right. Ketchup is perfectly fine sitting in the pantry after you open it.
1: Interesting, okay.
0: Food safety experts. You can take this article and post it in the truck. Professor of food science said, I store my tomato ketchup in the cupboard next to the barbecue sauce. They're both high in acid, so microbes die off quicker at room temperature compared to the refrigerator.
1: Mm-hmm.
0: Plus, room temperature ketchup pours out easier.
1: It does.
0: But it doesn't taste as good.
3: It doesn't.
0: I like the cold ketchup.
1: Right. Yep.
0: I really do.
1: Yeah.
0: Soy sauce, some hot sauces are also pantry safe as well.
1: Even though they say refrigerate after opening on the package.
0: Yes.
1: Yeah.
0: A few foods that you should not refrigerate. Bread goes stale quicker in the fridge.
1: Uh-huh.
0: Honey, good luck with that one. It'll crystallize into a rock.
1: Right.
0: And coffee absorbs moisture to make pretty funky fridge odors.
1: What about, and I don't do this, I did it on accident before, peanut butter. Peanut butter. Do you put peanut butter in the fridge? I don't.
0: You have to. So some of the stuff that is with the oil that you have to mix it before you use it says right on it, refrigerate after opening and mixing.
1: Okay, because then what? It just kind of, the oil comes right back up to the top? Or
0: correct.
1: What? Okay.
0: But that's what they want you to do. They want you to. But the problem is, as you use that and you're using the oil, it gets like rock hard down at the bottom.
1: Oh, does it?
0: Okay. Yeah, and you're like spreading it with a chisel. It's got holes in it. You're just tearing it apart.
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5: The roads are now clear. I'm Terry with a look at your morning commute. Your drive through the Truckee Meadows this Monday morning is now crash and incident free, although we have our usual slowdowns in and around the Spaghetti Bowl and on both major freeways. Moderate to heavy traffic reported in Reno on 580 southbound between the airport and Moana. Your drive out to USA Parkway is in the moderate to heavy range as well on eastbound 80 between Vista and Patrick. The commute out of the North Valleys is in the moderate to heavy range as well on southbound 395 with a few slowdowns between Clearacre and the Spaghetti Bowl. I'm Terry with a look at your morning commute.
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8: Forecaster Anthony Ramos from News 4 here with a look at your Lake Tahoe forecast. Today, the sunshine returns, but temperatures are staying below average. Expect a high near 56 degrees with northerly winds between 10 and 15 miles an hour, gusting to 25. Tonight, mostly clear skies with a low near 29 degrees. That's your News 4 Weather Authority forecast.
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1: Yes, then.
0: It's your morning crew, Kevin and Jay. 775-737-5699. Epic album battle going on for Metallica. Wrapping up Metallica with the championship round of Master of Puppets versus Ride the Lightning. And Darlene texted in, said, Master, Eric says, no doubt about it, Ride the Lightning all day long.
1: Okay.
0: Mark Spam Dog, seriously, Jay? That's hilarious. Mick says, Master of Puppets, Clay, no such thing as a bad Metallica album. You haven't listened to Saint Anger. He's going to go with Ride the Lightning.
1: Although Saint Anger is a favorite of Jack White and Jimmy Page. So there must be something intricate about that record for a guitar player that makes him love it so much. And I think that's the thing with some of these musicians.
0: Right.
1: They listen to stuff with a different ear.
0: That's okay. Buzz from the Melvins likes Lulu.
1: I know. That's just weird.
0: Just bizarre. Clay, okay, no, we got that one. Kevin, while Master came out 2 years after Ride, I think it's more raw. I think they were really starting to jive as a band. Cliff Burton had found his lane. Have to take Master over Ride.
1: Okay.
0: We were talking about condiments. Louis says, speaking of condiments, always a fun heated debate. Butter on the counter or in the fridge?
1: Ooh, this is a good one.
0: And then Joel says, Jay, you'll swallow a Spam Dog?
1: Oh, I'll swallow.
0: Yeah, he will. Anyways, regarding the Metallica album War, Master of Puppets for Joel. The songwriting is stellar. It's in the Library of Congress. A thrash metal, who would have thought? This album tops every best metal chart every single time.
1: I mean, I'd probably choke on that Spam Dog, but
0: yes, you will.
1: I'd give it a shot.
0: 775-737-KOZZ if you want to cast your vote.
2: Thomas is stupid as a stupid does.
3: Stupid is stupid does. Stupid is stupid does, sir.
0: Stupid is a stupid does. We travel the world to find the stupid things that stupid people do on a stupid daily basis.
1: All righty. And so we love to travel.
0: Yeah.
1: We love to rack up those frequent flyer miles.
0: We do.
1: Travel around the country, the world. Where are we heading to first?
0: We're going to start off in Canada.
1: We're going to Canada.
0: Canada. Alberta, Canada.
1: Oh, okay.
0: Royal Canadian Mounted Police said officers responded to a theft in search of a suspect described as having red hair, short, wearing a thick coat.
1: Okay. All right.
0: After a brief investigation, the suspect was located in an attempt to conceal the evidence nearby.
1: Oh, shoot. What did they steal?
0: Hot dogs.
1: Okay. All right.
0: A lot of hot dogs.
1: Like Spam Dogs? The new Spam Dogs from Hormel?
0: They were actually real hot dogs.
1: Just real hot dogs.
0: Yes.
1: Okay.
0: The Canadian Mounted Police shared a photo.
1: Uh-huh.
0: It was a fox.
1: Oh.
0: With a mouthful of hot dogs. This is what they consider crime in Canada, kids.
1: You Americans with your stupid gun crimes, we got real crimes.
0: We got foxes.
1: Hot dog crimes.
0: Yes. Now head off to Atlanta, Jay.
1: Atlanta, Georgia.
0: Neighborhoods in Atlanta are trying to figure out what the hell in God's green earth is going on.
1: Okay.
0: Dozens of Waymos have been going into cul-de-sacs and then just circling around like they're casing the joint.
1: Really now?
0: Yes.
1: Waymos are the self-driving cars,
0: they
1: right?
0: They are the, yeah, autonomous cars, nobody in it, and it's just driving in circles in these cul-de-sacs and courts.
1: This is weird.
0: They're not taking anyone home. They're empty. And locals say it's not uncommon to have 6 or 8 of them circling at one time like sharks just waiting.
1: What is going on here? So, I mean, are they like powered by AI?
0: Uh-huh.
1: Is that...
0: And GPS.
1: So AI is taking over our cars. They're going to start attacking us.
0: I'm thinking.
1: Man.
0: They're starting to put out the watch out for children playing signs to prevent them from passing through, but that caused even more congestion with the Waymos getting stuck.
1: Oh, okay.
0: Whatever.
1: I want video of this. Somebody had to have taken video of this. Is there a link for a video? There's a video link on the article.
0: All
1: right, I'll go take a look at that video.
0: And then Florida. Yeah.
1: Florida.
0: We're back to Florida.
1: All right, we didn't go to Florida the last couple days.
0: Yeah, Jesse McAuliffe was stopped by police in a supermarket parking lot because he was in violation of his payroll.
1: What?
0: His parole.
1: Payroll. Parole. Okay, gotcha.
0: He was high. Obvious signs of drug use. He had a tie falling off his arm and syringes in his car, bag of fentanyl in his pocket.
1: Okay.
0: So in the body cam video, Jesse said it was sugar.
1: Okay.
0: Cop asked why he kept it in a little baggie. He said, my sugar gets low. I need to eat it.
1: Oh, really?
0: Yeah. There was also a bottle cap filled with melted fentanyl.
1: Okay.
0: When the officer held it up, Jesse blew it directly into the deputy's face.
1: Oh, no. Is that can be considered fatal. Attempted murder, right?
0: Yes. It's not a good thing.
1: Yeah.
0: He goes, I was just trying to blow that off your hand so you didn't get it in your mouth. You might get sick from it. Don't touch it.
1: Wow.
0: He's charged with possession of fentanyl, drug paraphernalia, and tampering with evidence.
1: Oh, man. Okay. But they could, if they really wanted to, do like an attempted murder charge, right?
0: You could. Can you prove it?
1: Right. Yeah, that's true.
0: I mean, you got a whole premeditation and malice and blah, yeah. blah, blah, blah, okay. blah. He just dumb.
1: Yeah, he is.
0: And he was high.
1: He's dumb.
0: You want to get high?
1: Yeah, don't get high.
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7: The roads are now clear. I'm Terry with a look at your morning commute. Your drive through the Truckee Meadows this Monday morning is now crash and incident free, although we have our usual slowdowns in and around the Spaghetti Bowl and on both major freeways. Moderate to heavy traffic reported in Reno on 580 southbound between the airport and Moana. Your drive out to USA Parkway is in the moderate to heavy range as well on eastbound 80 between Vista and Patrick. The commute out of the North Valleys is in the moderate to heavy range as well on southbound 395 with a few slowdowns between Clearacre and the Spaghetti Bowl. I'm Terry with a look at your morning commute.
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0: 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It's Reno's Classic Rock. Your morning crew, Kevin and Jay. We got Terry from Traffic here.
1: Morning.
0: Good morning.
1: How's roads looking out there?
2: Light to moderate traffic in most spots. There's a few backups coming down out of the North Valleys and headed out to the east, out east towards USA Parkway.
0: This is my shocked face.

0: taking texts on the big text line for Master of Puppets versus Ride the Lightning, 775-737-KOZZ. We're also talking about spam dogs and Jay taking one. Joel says, you boys kill me. Sadell, Kevin, please stop. I can't take it anymore. I'm trying not to laugh with old ladies in the car, and your enthusiasm scares me.
1: Okay.
0: Michael, just like to say Master of Puppets is awesome, but I still don't understand why you guys don't play some. Well, neither do I. Marsha, both are great. I have to choose. It's Ride the Lightning.
1: Yes.
0: Mark says, Master, best opening track of all time, of any thrash metal ever. Battery sets the tone for the entire record. Best thrash metal record of all time. Anyone who doesn't agree is a mental little person and should be in the sanitarium. Get it? See what he did there?
1: Uh-huh.
0: Welcome home. Just my pet's opinion. So he's talking to his dog. Right. No offense intended to any mental little people out there. Diana says, good morning, guys. Just want to say thank you. I'm going to Florida soon for my granddaughter's graduation. Been listening to you for years. I'll be keeping my eyes and ears open while visiting Florida. So many crazies. And I prepared this. Thank you.
1: Okay, hold on.
0: Yeah, what's up? Oh. I am prepared for this.
1: We can't say the M word?
0: Mm. We can. It's not politically correct.
1: So wait a minute, hold on. Midget wrestling comes to Reno, and they advertise it as midget wrestling, we can't call it midget wrestling?
0: I chose not to.
1: No, then that's fine. I'm trying to figure out the guidelines here.
0: I just chose not to.
1: Okay.
0: I'd rather not poke the bear if I can avoid it.
1: Or do they call it micro wrestling now?
0: Anyway.
1: I don't know.
0: Something Jay can relate to, becoming more popular, male cleavage.
1: Ooh. Look at that.
0: A few months ago.
1: You like that, don't you?
0: Yeah. Pushing them together, Jay. Vogue declared 2026 the year of the crack, not the backside cleavage.
2: Bummer.
0: Actually not the drug, but yes, the plumber's crack.
1: Right, yeah.
0: Now, front side cleavage is a thing now, and for men, too.
1: Okay.
0: So at the Cannes Film Festival, there's a model, Alton Mason, never heard of her. He's been making his case for an aggressively open shirt.
1: Okay.
0: And not like I just forgot a button, but hey, is this a cape? Is this a shirt? Mm-hmm. We don't know. So male cleavage.
1: Okay.
0: I figured, you know, anytime you guys want to start doing that, just don't do it here.
1: All right, fair
0: please.
1: Enough.
0: Please. And then thank goodness for Sydney Sweeney's mom.
1: Yeah, okay.
0: Because when she was in high school, she felt uncomfortable about how big her boobs were.
1: Okay, some cleavage.
0: She wanted to get a reduction when she turned 18. And mom said, don't do it.
1: Okay.
0: You'll regret it when you're in college.
1: Mom knows best.
0: Luckily, yes, she sent Sydney a message through her, God sent Sydney a message through her mother who said, don't do it, you will regret it. She listened to her, and she's glad she did. Well, clearly, have you watched Euphoria?
1: Her career is busting out at the seams.
0: Uh-huh. She says, quote, I like them. They're my best friends. Everybody's body is beautiful. When you're confident and you're happy within is when it really shows to other people. Kids, I don't make this stuff up. I just read it. Thank you, Mrs. Sweeney.
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6: The roads are now clear. I'm Terry with a look at your morning commute. Your drive through the Truckee Meadows this Monday morning is now crash and incident free, although we have our usual slowdowns in and around the Spaghetti Bowl and on both major freeways. Moderate to heavy traffic reported in Reno on 580 southbound between the airport and Moana. Your drive out to USA Parkway is in the moderate to heavy range as well on eastbound 80 between Vista and Patrick. The commute out of the North Valleys is in the moderate to heavy range as well on southbound 395 with a few slowdowns between Clear Acre and the Spaghetti Bowl. I'm Terry with a look at your morning commute.
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0: 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You want to check out music just like that every Sunday night? Max Volume's got your big hairy library from 7 till 9 p.m.
1: Oh, yes, he does. He does a great job with that, too, man. And he's always got so many stories because he's met and come up with a lot of these folks. So listen to the big hairy library every Sunday night.
0: There you go. Well, if you blinked, you missed the Ronda Rousey, Gina Carano fight, quote unquote, fight the other night.
1: It's kind of like watching hockey. Like, so, I mean, you could be watching a hockey game and you just look down for a quick second and there's a goal. And that's basically what the Ronda Rousey fight was.
0: I think Mike Tyson did one of these also. He had like a 13-second knockout or something.
1: Right, yeah.
0: I don't know. Well, Ronda Rousey and Gina Carano faced off the other night. Rousey 13-2, Carano 7-3. 17 seconds into the fight, jeez, Rousey puts her in an arm bar and gets a submission.
1: I was really rooting for Gina Carano.
0: I know. She, you know, making a comeback. Now, here's the big thing, though. I mean, she had to drop a lot of weight to get to the proper weight class for this fight.
1: Right, yeah.
0: So I wonder if that had anything to do with strength or, I don't know. Or the fact that Rousey is just an incredible MMA fighter.
1: Is this the weight class that Gina was used to fighting in the first place?
0: I don't know the answer to that.
1: Yeah.
0: Don't know.
1: Gotcha.
0: So, 145-pound featherweight bout headlined the event on Netflix. 3 hours and 47 minutes. Build up, 17-second fight. There you go. That was Saturday night.
1: Right.
0: It was the 40th anniversary of Top Gun over the weekend. Yeah. As a matter of fact, the local theaters were running Top Gun as a special edition, followed by Maverick.
1: Right.
0: If you wanted to go check that out, it was Top Gun night at Greater Nevada Field on Saturday night. And Tom Cruise is in the news because he and Pamela Anderson, possibly a thing.
1: Wait, what?
0: He and Pamela Anderson, possibly a thing.
1: No. I could not see Tom Cruise being with Pamela Anderson.
0: Okay.
1: Well, read the rest of the story.
0: I'm telling you, it's from the National Enquirer.
1: Oh.
0: So, I mean, it's got to be true.
1: Tom Cruise's favorite magazine.
0: It is. They say that Pamela is making room for love in her life.
1: Okay.
0: So Tom saw her performance in 2024 as The Last Showgirl, called her to congratulate her on her big comeback, said, hey, you're doing great. Good for you. They've been in touch ever since, and somebody said there's a spark between them.
1: Oh.
0: As a matter of fact, just a year ago, they were seen leaving the same New York City hotel, not together, but moments apart.
1: Right.
0: So let me get this straight. Two stars.
1: Right.
0: I'm not going to say A-list for her. Two stars were at a hotel in New York.
1: Right, yeah.
0: Really?
1: Uh-huh.
0: Hell, you say. Anyway. And then for the foosball fans, Aaron Rodgers has re-signed with the Pittsburgh Steelers, a one-year deal worth $25 million.
1: I think this is a great deal for the Steelers. Here's the deal. You have Mike McCarthy, the new head coach of the Steelers. He coached Aaron Rodgers. They won a Super Bowl together.
0: Mm-hmm.
1: And so Pittsburgh is not winning a Super Bowl this year. But I think it will go a long way into helping them make the playoffs again.
0: You're going to anger the Pittsburgh fans who are going to text you their 6 trophies, Jay.
1: Exactly. I also think that it's going to help develop the younger guys that are on the roster. I know last year they drafted Will Howard. This year they drafted Drew Aller. And so, therefore, Aaron Rodgers, I think, could be a big help in their development. Probably Drew Aller. I don't think they're drafting Drew Aller if they think that Will Howard was going to be in. Good.
0: Correct. Will Howard might be the odd man out because they already got Mason Rudolph. So he may be on waivers. He may be practice squatted.
1: Right. Yeah.
0: Or they might just dig their feet in and keep him, just say, we weren't wrong.
1: Right.
0: So, yeah, who knows? Who knows with that one? But it's interesting because he specifically waited until after the schedule release.
1: Yes. Yes, he
0: because
1: did.
0: A couple years ago, the NFL made a snide comment in 2024 when he was still with the Jets. He had missed the 2023 season. 2024, they said, the Jets owe us one.
1: Right.
0: And so, because they had scheduled like 7 primetime games for the Jets in 23, and then they ended up being horrible because he was gone.
1: Mm-hmm.
0: So, in order to avoid that same thing, he waited until after the schedule release to sign with Pittsburgh, so they couldn't say, oh, he owes us one.
1: Right, yeah. Okay. So,
0: that's just him being grumpy. So there you go.
1: There's Aaron Rodgers.
0: He is Aaron Rodgers.
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3: The roads remain clear. I'm Terry with a look at your morning commute. Your drive through the Truckee Meadows this Monday morning remains crash and incident free. Although we have our usual hotspots that we're keeping an eye on, like the commute out of the North Valleys, which is light to moderate at the moment on southbound 395 with a few slowdowns near Clearacre. Eastbound 80 out to USA Parkway is in the light to moderate range as well between Vista and Patrick. The commute out of Spanish Springs is flowing pretty nicely at the moment on southbound Pyramid Highway with a few slowdowns between Eagle Canyon and Los Altos. I'm Terry with a final look at your Monday morning commute. Have a great rest of your day.
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4: Forecaster Anthony Ramos from News 4 here with a look at your Lake Tahoe forecast. Today, the sunshine returns, but temperatures are staying below average. Expect a high near 56 degrees with northerly winds between 10 and 15 miles an hour, gusting to 25. Tonight, mostly clear skies with a low near 29 degrees. That's your News 4 Weather Authority forecast.
5: The Pony Express not only carried mail, it also connected the West with national events. On November 7th, 1860, an extra pony run galloped out of Fort Kearney, Nebraska, arriving in a cloud of dust at Fort Churchill, Nevada, in a remarkable 7 days, 7 hours. Riders brought news of Abraham Lincoln's election and start of the Civil War. 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

0: 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Pearl Jam, your morning crew, 943. Good morning.
1: Good morning. I missed this earlier, too, by the way. Earlier, we played Kiss, and it was on this day in 1980 that drummer Peter Criss left Kiss. And he was replaced by Eric Carr. He returned to the band in 1996 when they did their big reunion. So,
0: all right.
1: And taking a look at some other things that happened on this day in history. Yeah, I think we hit it all.
0: Okay.
1: Honestly, I'm taking a look and yeah, nothing that, yeah, there you go.
0: All right. That's well, we are in the thralls of an album battle. As a matter of fact, we threw the poll up on our Instagram page as well. Morning Crew Radio.
1: Or
0: give us a follow, please, at Morning Crew Radio. We are not too proud to beg.
1: Right.
0: You can vote there. I mean, just for giggles. But as far as the consequential voting, what you did not vote yet, Jay. What say you?
1: I did not vote yet. And
0: so, real quick, we'll recap. Ride the Lightning, featuring Fight Fire with Fire, Ride the Lightning, For Whom the Bell Tolls, Fade to Black, Trapped Under Ice, Escape, Creeping Death, The Call of Cthulhu, taking on Master of Puppets with Battery, Master of Puppets, The Thing That Should Not Be, Welcome Home, Disposable Heroes, Leper Messiah, Orion, and Damage Inc.
1: Mm-hmm. All great songs.
0: What do you think, buddy?
1: But I am going with Ride the Lightning.
0: Okay.
1: I am more of a Ride the Lightning fan than I am a Master Puppets fan. I think Master Puppets is a brilliant album. I'm not taking anything away from it.
0: Right.
1: I get more excited about the songs on Ride the Lightning, especially Trapped Under Ice.
0: Mm-hmm.
1: Love that one. So a lot of great songs on there. Creeping Death is another all-time favorite of mine. How about you, sir?
0: I'm really torn on this one because side A for both of them, if you took side A from Lightning and put it with side A from Master, you would have the quintessential greatest album of all time.
1: Mm-hmm.
0: Yeah. So I'm really torn. So now I got to go to side B for the, you know, the tiebreaker. And
1: Where are we going here?
0: I'd have to go Lightning, just based on Creeping Death.
1: Ride the Lightning.
0: Yeah.
1: Look at that.
0: It's still lost.
1: It's still lost.
0: But that's okay.
1: Yeah.
0: That's okay. They're both great albums.
1: There's still a few minutes before 10 o'clock, so yeah. We'll recap the final numbers tomorrow morning.
0: All right.
1: Because there's still, the polls don't close until 10 a.m. This might be our last break, but the polls don't close until 10 a.m.
0: 775-737-5699. Get your texts in before 10 o'clock for Ride the Lightning versus Master of Puppets. With that, young man.
1: It's over.
0: We're done?
1: Yeah, we're done.
0: All right. Taco Tuesday tomorrow. We will join you at 6 a.m. Until then, have yourselves a tremendous day.
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10: This Memorial Day, the Nevada Department of Veterans Services and the Nevada Veterans Coalition invite you to honor, respect, and remember the thousands of servicemen and women who are laid to rest at the Northern Nevada Veterans Memorial Cemetery in Fernley. 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

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Chris Payne here for Pam Ferris. She gets a 3-day weekend this weekend. Well, this past weekend. This coming weekend.

0: 105.7 KOZZ, Reno's classic rock. That song always takes me back to the summer of 84. I remember listening to the Z at the time. I think it was either Harry Reynolds or the Sarge who announced a concert at Boreal Ridge. It was Loverboy, Quiet Riot, and Joan Jett and the Blackhearts. Man, what a fun time that must have been. We've got some tickets to share with you later on in the 12 o'clock hour so you can go see the Reno Aces. Wow. As we just got done wrapping up a six-game series with the Las Vegas Aviators, Reno Aces host the Salt Lake Bees. It's going to be a great time, and you're going to win the tickets again in the 12 o'clock hour just by dialing 775-737-5699, being 21 and up, and have not won anything in the past 15 days.
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2: Forecaster Anthony Ramos from News 4 here with a look at your Lake Tahoe forecast. Today, the sunshine returns, but temperatures are staying below average. Expect a high near 56 degrees with northerly winds between 10 and 15 miles an hour, gusting to 25. Tonight, mostly clear skies with a low near 29 degrees. That's your News 4 Weather Authority forecast.
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0: 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Something that's definitely in the forecast today, and that is no rain. Blind Melon on the program today. We have some food to share with you. In fact, Max Volume does, as he's back from his little sojourn last week. He has a $25 gift card to share with you for Mountain Mike's Pizza, because you can't go wrong. He's got a question for you, and no matter the answer, you can't go wrong. So use that $25 gift card at any one of the three locations in Northern Nevada, whether it's at 5th and Keystone, Mira Loma and McCarran, or out in Sparks across from Reed High. There's also breaking news. There's a fourth location now in Carson City at 3817 South Carson Street. So there you go. Four locations now in Northern Nevada for you to use your $25 gift card that you are going to win after 2 o'clock today.
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97.7 KOZZ Reno's Classic Rock. Long gone are the days of the KOZZ concert caravan, like that one, down to, Oakland Coliseum, to go check out U2, Pretenders, and Bodines. What a great show that was in November of 1987.

0: 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Reno's classic rock, Queensryche, return to the biggest little city in September. Keep it here for your chance to grab some tickets from us here. Big Harry Library music right there as well. I was lucky enough to be the fill-in host for Max last night. Big Harry Library returns a week from this weekend, basically 2 weeks from yesterday. And the reason being is this weekend, we've got an 80s weekend coming up for Memorial Day weekend. So there you go, a little food for thought. The Who on the way, James Gang is going to jump in. So will the Jay Giles Band.
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2: Happy Monday. Forecaster Anthony Ramos from News 4 here with a look at your Reno forecast. Today, we're back in the sunshine, but temps are staying below average for the day. Expect a high near 66 degrees with light easterly winds between 5 and 10 miles an hour in the afternoon. Tonight, it's mostly clear skies with a low near 47 degrees. That's your News 4 Weather Authority forecast.
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6: 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The event is free and open to the public and will be held on the plaza of the Northern Nevada Veterans Memorial Cemetery, just off exit 48 on I-80 in Fernley. 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

0: 105.7 KOZC, Reno's Classic Rock. I thank you for making time to listen today, because now we want to dish out some tickets to go check out America. They're playing Thursday inside the Silver Legacy, and you, the 11th caller, at 775-737-5699, want to pick up a pair of tickets valued at $112 each. Yeah, it's a $224 pair. Look at that. I can do math on the fly. It's because I went to school here in Northern Nevada, and we're sharp. Nonetheless, you now get on the phone, 775-737-KOZZ, 11th caller, 21 and up. As long as you haven't won in the past 15 days, you're going to go see America on Thursday night.
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2: Hey, PH forecaster Raina Plunkett here with your Reno forecast. Tonight, mostly clear with a low around 41 degrees. Tomorrow, highs will top out in the 70s. Then by Wednesday, highs will max out again in the 80s. Wednesday, straight through the weekend, expect sunshine and highs topping out in the upper 80s and potentially in the 90s, right in time for Memorial Day weekend. That's your Weather Authority forecast.
3: During the Black Hawk War, a volunteer militia comprised of farmers and rough fellows from the backwoods of Illinois chose Abe Lincoln as their captain. Instilling discipline, Lincoln marched his rowdy company in wide formation headlong toward a fence. Forgetting the proper command to march his men two by two through a small gate, Lincoln ingeniously ordered the company halt, dismissing them to fall in again on the other side. Years later, as president, Lincoln declared having been selected as captain by his friends gave him more satisfaction than he had enjoyed since. This has been A Penny for Your Thoughts, presented by Lincoln Heating and Air.
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0: 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The legends in Jethro Tull for today's Lost Classic, Locomotive Breath. Chris Payne, MC for the Reno Aces. We had some fun this past weekend. In fact, this past week at Greater Nevada Field as we took on the Las Vegas Aviators. Unfortunately, we did not get the series win, but we do hit the road to go take on Oklahoma City. The Comets will be waiting for us in Oklahoma City, and then we come back next week to play the Sacramento Rivercats. 11:05 is the first pitch next Tuesday at Greater Nevada Field. 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We will have more tickets to share with you as the Salt Lake Bees are scheduled to be here the second week of June, and Pam Ferris will have those tickets next week.
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10: 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People kept calling, "Hey Eric, do you do plumbing? My water heater went out." It happens so often, we finally gave in. Not because we had to, but because you insisted on our kind of plumbing. Do it right the first time kind. So we made it official. We added plumbing to the lineup. Call Nevada Heating. We're the do it right guys since 1973.
11: 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It's a Washoe County election that'll be settled in the primary, and we talk to both candidates in the race for district attorney. Next up, the incumbent Chris Hicks. 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We'll get his take on crime in the county and what he plans to do to keep the numbers down. 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

0: 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I was working at Warehouse Records and Tapes and a rival radio station at the time called Z-Rock. And honestly, I didn't understand the U2 record. To me, it wasn't Joshua Tree. So I just kind of, I gave it the Heisman Trophy, if you will. I was like, no thanks. I will probably listen to this later. And then, of course, later on in life, I would come to appreciate songs even better than The Real Thing. One of my favorite U2 songs, Until the End of the World, and so many others. So there you go. Mysterious Ways coming from that record right there. We referenced Max Volume a little bit ago. He is in the building and ready to go for the workforce free ride today. Max is going to take care of your hunger. That's right. You can't go wrong with Max, because today he's got and not just today, but through the rest of the week, he has a $25 gift certificate for you to enjoy at Mountain Mike's Pizza. They've got four locations now in Northern Nevada. Fifth in Keystone on Bering Boulevard across from Reed High at the corner of Mira Loma and McCarran. And then a new one in Carson City at 3817 South Carson Street in Carson City. So listen for your chance to grab that gift card after 2 o'clock with Max Volume.
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2: Hey, beach forecaster Irena Plunkett here with your South Lake Tahoe forecast. 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

0: 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Yours truly, Chris Payne, stepping away from the mic, making way for the legend, Max Volume. He's got the Workforce Free Ride coming up here in a matter of moments. Music to join you from Tesla, Warren Zevon, Pretenders, Cheap Trick, Billy Idol, Lynyrd Skynyrd, Pink Floyd. Plus, he's going to roll the Stones at 5 o'clock today. Don't forget, tomorrow morning with the Morning Crew with Kevin and Jay, they have your tickets to see Jim Gaffigan. He's got a tour coming to the Grand Sierra called Everything is Wonderful on June 12th, and you are going to grab those tickets tomorrow, Wednesday, Thursday, and Friday, only from Reno's Classic Rock.
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6: The Pony Express not only carried mail, it also connected the West with national events. 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Riders brought news of Abraham Lincoln's election and start of the Civil War. 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
9: This Memorial Day, the Nevada Department of Veterans Services and the Nevada Veterans Coalition invite you to honor, respect, and remember the thousands of servicemen and women who are laid to rest at the Northern Nevada Veterans Memorial Cemetery in Fernley. 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The event is free and open to the public and will be held on the plaza of the Northern Nevada Veterans Memorial Cemetery, just off exit 48 on I-80 in Fernley. 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

Oh, yeah. Warren Zevon and the Saga of the Werewolves of London. 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I'm Max Volume. Welcome to your Workforce Free Ride. We got a big budget broadcast going down. And right now, though, we got a bottle of wine. Spill that wine. Dig that, girl. It's war. It's KOZZ.

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As she disappeared,

0: Oh, yeah. What if I put Civic Hills, Easy Windows, Classic Row with Tesla? And they pretty much kicked off that whole unplugged thing, and they had a day off, and they did an unplugged thing, and just it became a thing. All of a sudden, everybody was unplugging. So Tesla, one of the bands, it's Extreme, there's Tesla, and they're on the big concert bill with Motley Crue, the Return of the Carnival of Sins tour. And we gave away another pair of tickets. It was Motley Mayhem out of BJ's Nevada Barbecue out there on Victorian Avenue, right near McCarran. You walk in, you get out of your car, and you smell all the barbecue goodness. It's just delicious. I mean, when the air smells that good, you know the food's going to be great. I want to say thanks to all of you that came on out. There was even a birthday girl. It was a good party. We had a good time. We gave away a lot of stuff. It was fun. Motley Mayhem and another. Who knows? Will there be another one? Will there be two more? It's still May. Will there be more Motley Mayhem? It could be. This afternoon, I've got tickets to go see America I got to give away. I've got a Mountain Mike's Pizza I got to give away. Let's just have the best damn time we can here on a Monday. Well, it's a gorgeous day. You've got the coming up next, man. You know, we've got all this great classic rock coming your way, like AC/DC, The Police, and the Black Crowes up next in your speakers on the way.
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3: Hey, PH Forecaster, Raina Plunkett here with your Reno forecast. Tonight, mostly clear with a low around 41 degrees. Tomorrow, highs will top out in the 70s. Then by Wednesday, highs will max out again in the 80s. Wednesday, straight through the weekend, expect sunshine and highs topping out in the upper 80s and potentially in the 90s, right in time for Memorial Day weekend. That's your Weather Authority forecast.
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0: And Remedy hit it right there. Okay, thank you. The Police before that, and started things with AC/DC. Max Volume, fresh from some time off. Had some things I had to do, okay? Sometimes, you know, you got to get it done, okay? So here we are with brand new prize pickup hours. 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And speaking of prizes, I got to give away America tickets, a Mountain Mike's pizza. 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

right, Alice Cooper, your nighttime DJ right here, climb that spooky staircase with me right about 7 o'clock when we join Alice from his attic. It's going to be a good time once again tonight with 105.7 KOCC Reno's Classic Rock. You never have too much time on your hands, do you?

0: 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Good afternoon. Hope all is well with you and yours. Big doings in the world of hockey and basketball. So, first off, the Canadiens and the Sabres. Game 7 tonight in Buffalo. That game will give us whoever's going to go on to play, what is it, the Avalanche and the Vegas Golden Knights. Yeah. Then over in the NBA, some of that round ball. Spurs versus the Thunder. Game 1 at 5:30. And Cavaliers versus the Knicks. Game 1 tomorrow. Those conference finals leading us to the championships. So big doings in the world of hockey and basketball this time of year. Of course, big doings in the world of concerts and announcements and things like that. You go to KOZZRadio.com and check out what's going on, what's coming up. Because here it comes, the summer season. Up next, Skinnerd, Golden Earring. And what about some Nirvana?
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3: I'm seeing some action in Sparks still, and the 395 up in the North Valleys, that's starting to fill up. Hey, it's Boogie with a look at this afternoon's traffic. Let's start with that hot spot that's been constant for the last hour. Sparks and Bering Boulevard, that intersection is overflowing in all four directions. That's mostly going to affect you if you're going Sparks Boulevard southbound or Sparks Boulevard northbound between Prater Way and Bering Boulevard. The flow up into the North Valleys, that's starting to pick up too between Clear Acre Lane and Golden Valley Road. North Virginia Street from Park Boulevard up to that Maverick, that is filling up too. I see some construction there. The trek out of Spanish Springs, that is heavy from Whittakin Road on Pyramid Highway southbound all the way to Audi Boulevard. This is Boogie with a look at this afternoon's traffic.
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6: Hey, Peach, forecaster Raina Plunkett here with your South Lake Tahoe forecast. Tonight,

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6: During the Black Hawk War, a volunteer militia comprised of farmers and rough fellows from the backwoods of Illinois chose Abe Lincoln as their captain. Instilling discipline, Lincoln marched his rowdy company in wide formation headlong toward a fence. Forgetting the proper command to march his men two by two through a small gate, Lincoln ingeniously ordered the company halt, dismissing them to fall in again on the other side. Years later, as president, Lincoln declared having been selected as captain by his friends gave him more satisfaction than he had enjoyed since. This has been A Penny for Your Thoughts, presented by Lincoln Heating and Air.
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0: There's Nirvana, Come As You Are. 105.7 KOC's Windows Classic Rock Max Volume. It was over the weekend. How many people went out to go check out the Stadium Grand Prix? I saw a lot as I was scrolling on social media, whether it was on the Instagram or the Facebook or wherever else. I mean, there was a lot of great action out there. Motocross outdoors at the third annual Stadium GP. Man, that was a good one. I wasn't able to make, I had eye surgery, so I couldn't be around dust or dirt and stuff like that. My big outing was BJ's Nevada Barbecue on Saturday for a live broadcast. That was it for me. And then dinner at a friend's house yesterday. So that was my big social whirl. But I played a lot of guitar, and that's always a good thing. That's not bad at all. Man, yeah, Stadium GP year three. Looks like it was real good. Pink Floyd when we come back from Wish You Were Here and the Title Cut.
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10: This Memorial Day, the Nevada Department of Veterans Services and the Nevada Veterans Coalition invite you to honor, respect, and remember the thousands of servicemen and women who are laid to rest at the Northern Nevada Veterans Memorial Cemetery in Fernlight. 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The event is free and open to the public and will be held on the plaza of the Northern Nevada Veterans Memorial Cemetery, just off exit 48 on I-80 in Fernley. 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

John Petty and the Heartbreakers on a 5.7 KLZC Windows Classic Rock. You got lucky. Come on up, but you're going to get lucky. It's your chance to win a $25 gift certificate to go enjoy Mountain Mike's Pizza. When we played the game, you can't go wrong, because when it comes to local eateries, you can't go wrong. Foreigner.

0: Led Zeppelin, your step? Oh, yeah. Led Zeppelin, Dire Straits, Foreigner, Top End and Heartbreakers, Aerosmith, Pink Floyd. But what time is it?
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0: Oh, let's do it. 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
3: The afternoon hustle and bustle has officially started. Hey, it's Boogie with a look at this afternoon's traffic. The hotspot that's growing fast and quick, 80 westbound from USA Parkway to Patrick. Then you'll get a little reprieve and be in some more heavy buildup from Mustang to the Sparks Marina. Looks like a lot of people are trying to use Waltham Way to get out of USA Parkway. That's overloaded with westbound wheels as well. Avoid the intersection of Bering and Sparks Boulevard if you can, unless you don't want to be home on time. That's packed tightly on both sides of the road in all four directions. 395 northbound is the same story. A heavy and slow ride up to the North Valleys awaits there from Clay Lane to Lemon. This is Boogie with a look at this afternoon's traffic.
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6: Hey, hey, PH Forecaster, Raina Plunkett here with your Reno forecast. Tonight, mostly clear with a low around 41 degrees. Tomorrow, highs will top out in the 70s. Then by Wednesday, highs will max out again in the 80s. Wednesday, straight through the weekend, expect sunshine and highs topping out.

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8: Hey, KLZZ, who's this?
9: Michelle.
8: Michelle, listen up. I got a $25 gift certificate for you to enjoy Mountain Mike's Pizza. You know, there's a Mountain Mike's near you and just opened up in Carson City. It's true or false? It's not true or false. It's Pixie Trivia, okay? Which of the following is not a Mountain Mike's Pizza? Is it A, the Everest, B, the Pikes Peak, or C, the Windy Hill? It's Pixie Trivia. What do you got?
9: B.
8: What was that?
9: The second one.
8: Oh, no. See, it's Pixie Trivia, okay? I'll have to pick the next caller. Bye-bye. All right, hey, it's caller 12. Caller 11 fumbled on the one-yard line, okay? It's Pixie Trivia. Which of the following is not a Mountain Mike's Pizza? Is it A, the Everest, B, the Pikes Peak, or C, the Windy Hill? Pixie Trivia.
9: The Windy Hill,
8: not yet, although there's negotiations about it becoming the next Mountain Mike's Pizza, and you got a $25 gift certificate to enjoy Mountain Mike's Pizza.
9: That's wonderful. Thanks, Max.
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0: Oh, yeah, right there, right there. 105.7 KLZZ Windows Classic Rock. Suffragette City from the rise and fall of Ziggy Stardust and the Spiders from Mars to be played at max volume. If you look at the back of the album, that's what the message is, to be played at maximum volume. Yeah, that was some good stuff right there. Another lost classic from David Bowie. Wow, man. With Sammy Hagar in there, there was also some U2. So, you know what? I was looking at the box office numbers because a lot of people, the weather was not so great. A lot of people went out to the theaters and see some movies. Coming in number three was Obsession. Number two, Devil Wears Prada. And number one, Michael. Now, coming up this week, it's a big one. It's a big one because The Mandalorian and Grogu. It hits Friday. Oh, a lot of people looking forward to that. That was like the reason I got Disney Plus was originally when The Mandalorian came out. I'm like, because I'm a Star Wars nerd. Yeah, so that one hits theaters. A lot of people looking forward to The Mandalorian and Grogu on the big screen in the theaters. Nothing like seeing a movie on the big screen with the big sound. I don't care. I have a nice home theater, but there's nothing like going to the movies, okay? Coming back in just a moment. We're not too far off from Rolling the Stones, but before we get there, we're going to have to do some Queen right here on KOZZ Windows Classic Rock.
1: It's Alice Cooper coming to you once again from Sin City. Of course, I'm a good boy, not like you heathens. You'll want to tune in tonight. You Gotta Love the 80s from Don Henley and Joan Jett, and a movie music madness from the Marvel Universe. Then I'll give you an attic classic from Steely Dan that has a pretty great story attached to it. Of course, I've also got Hey Stupid, Freaky Facts, and tons of rock trivia. I promise there's nothing better going on tonight. 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
3: The afternoon hustle and bustle has officially started. Hey, it's Boogie with a look at this afternoon's traffic. The hotspot that's growing fast and quick, 80 westbound from USA Parkway to Patrick. Then you'll get a little reprieve and be in some more heavy buildup from Mustang to the Sparks Marina. Looks like a lot of people are trying to use Waltham Way to get out of USA Parkway. That's overloaded with westbound wheels as well. Avoid the intersection of Bering and Sparks Boulevard if you can, unless you don't want to be home on time. That's packed tightly on both sides of the road in all four directions. 395 northbound is the same story. A heavy and slow ride up to the North Valleys awaits there from Craig Lane to Lemon. This is Boogie with a look at this afternoon's traffic.
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